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1: There's 4 at 30 Meadowbrook Road, detox area, 2002.

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0: Total response with the rescue and EMS. 56. Fail to use fire gun. 56 is responding to 162 Highland Street for CO with illness. 2-1 with a rescue on EMS. Channel 2. WPKH 602, clear at 2028. 56 be advised. One call from the residents. Their alarms are currently not working, and they feel better when they're outside of the residence. DOP test. 56, be advised. Parties at the residence have no alarms sounding. The batteries are dead. When they leave the residence, they feel better. They believe they have CO illness. 56 received.
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Highland Street Command, call Fowler. Fowler, manager, Highland Street Command. This will be services rendered 56 will have the report. All apparatus returning. 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
1: That's 7 p.m. Well, I'm calling 210. Final, I'm calling 210.

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Latitude. Latitude, are you available for an intersection at number 666 Warren Avenue? Slight delay. Slight delay, you have it, 2302. Final, I'm calling to you, 10. Final, I'm calling to you, 7.

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0: 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C-11 at 666 Warren Avenue. Carbon 1, 2330.
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0: 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Ladder 2, respond, 1367 Main Street, 10th Baptist Church, for a party laid out on the sidewalk.
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3: 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Any further information on this call?
4: Atlanta 2 was called by a passerby who said there's a woman laid out on the sidewalk.
3: Please see, we're checking.

Battle 4 calling, Fireline. Fireline answering, Battle 4. Notify the police that there's an abandoned vehicle on the corner of Montello at Center Street. 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We'll contact the police. 2355.

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0: Virginia 5 on air. T8, number 24, Belmont Court, Belmont West Apartments, apartment 10. 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
0: 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Fire on medic one. 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We're back to 1555 Main. 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
1: Lattifor, police confirmed that address is 21 Market Street, and we called back that party, no answer.
0: We've tried all the doors, no one's answering the door. It appears no one's home or all asleep.
1: Received, 0243.

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0: 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We're going to shoot box 2111 now. 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
1: 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We'll head to that one next.
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1: 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The last two calls will be false alarms.
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EMS, please run scene 0507. Final medic 1 is transporting to BMC South. Medic 1 transporting BMC South, 0508.

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1: CA7 clear, bail from Brockton Hospital, 0543.

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0: 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Going on to one command.
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1: File, I'm answering, man.
0: Panels indicating four small books. Four number four, center wing.
1: Yeah, okay, smoke detector, floor number four, center wing, 0 6 0 2.

0: 11. It's still zone 5.
1: Okay, receive. Clear call, ladder 4.
0: Ladder 4.
1: Panel was indicating 4th floor center wing. Now it's saying floor number 4 east wing. Anything going on up there?
0: I just tried a pull station. It was not pulled. We have not yet to find another device.

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1: Fire alarm, answering.
0: Avon flying to brought to fire alarm. Can you start a highway response through 24 northbound as you enter from 27 on a 24 motor vehicle crash? Avon engine one's assessing.
1: Proceed Route 24, northbound, at Route 27, 0723.

7 responding, Route 24 northbound between Route 27 and Harrison Boulevard. Motor vehicle accident. AON also responding, 0726.

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1: Fire Alarm, Roger, bye.
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1: Fire Alarm, Medic 2, CA5, you can cancel, acknowledge.
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Meg, do you have a file on CA5 Jersey? 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

0: Yeah, you want to fly a corner across this way? Roger, fire line, answer Avon. Chassis line, is that ready to clear that access to Route 24 northbound? There's been no injuries, no hazards. Should the state police matter? That was up near the Oak Street overpass. Proceed, your engine is cleared. It's a state police matter. No roadway hazards or injuries. 0734. Fire alarm cone, ladder 1, CA7. You can cancel acknowledge. We'll be standing by on Route 24 with Avon Fire.
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45 responding. Number 20, Custer Street, apartment number 1, off of 345 Grafton Street, EMS. Also, Squad A, Medic 3, PA7, FS7 responding. Number 17, Colonial Terrace, off of 244 Pleasant Street, EMS at 820 feet.

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0: 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Pole number 53 was struck. They're going to need to come out and take a look at it. It's moved about 6 inches. 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
0: 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It's completely blocking the dash from the street.
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0: Sir, would you be available for an unknown medical at the intersection of Astle Court and Ames Street?
1: 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We have police on scene here, so we can take that.
0: 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We're going to start Medic 4 for you.
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0: 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Latitude at 1101 Main Street, 1036.

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0: 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Hydrogen 2, 165 Carl Avenue, Delta 104, 1233.

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0: Engine 7 TA8 responding to Parkside, number 770 East Ashland Street, apartment 1209 EMS at 1310. CHM responding, number 2, Dickinson Road, off of 26 Eastfield Drive, PMS at 1310.
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1: We're at a 4 at 166 Summer Street. 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

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Special stage alarm. Hampton Properties, number 83 North Main Street. Squad A, Engine 3, Ladder 1, Central Station Alarm, Hampton Properties, number 83, North Main Street.

0: 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You have a 201 response, 56 channel 2 via fire alarm.
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1: 56 received, the 56 is at 83 North Main. We have nothing shown, we'll be going on to in command.
0: 56, you're at 83 North Main Street, you have nothing shown, going on Channel 2 in command. WPKH 602 is clear at 1416.

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0: 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Stand for the outside confidence.
1: 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So I'm calling engine three, if you want to try and acknowledge.
0: Engine three received.
1: 1418.

0: 帮我过一句一下子。C10, we're going to have you respond. We're 340 Pleasant Street for the motor vehicle accident. Hello, I'm calling the rescue.
1: Rescue.
0: So are you available for that motor vehicle accident, 340 Pleasant Street?
1: 340 Pleasant. Rescue's got it. Yep.
0: 1421. 82-666 Warren Avenue. 82-666
1: Warren Avenue. It's going to be apartment
0: number 314-21.
1: Command call, Farlow. Farlow, answer it, command. We'll be investigated. 56 will have the report. Station 1's returning.
0: Station 1 returning, investigated, 56 with the report, 1421.

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Your party had a seizure. Attention Engine 3, Medic 3, Chateau Westgate, 107 Oak Lane, apartment number 1. Male party had a seizure.

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CA6 signal 2.

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Number 150-150 Cherry Street, apartment number 2. Between Battle Street and Richmond Street, EMS 1538.

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55 BFW Parkway, it's going to be apartment 217, 1549. Engine 4 responding, number 19 Empire Avenue off of 450 Center Street, assistance at 1549.

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0: Engine City Attention Medic 3, number 9 Madrid Square. 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Engine 3, Attention Medic 3, number 9 Madrid Square. 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Elderly male, difficulty breathing. 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

0: Engine 4, ladder 4. Alarm sounding. The Brockton Public Safety Building, number 135, at Warren Avenue.
1: All right.
0: 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Alarm sounding. Brockton Public Safety Building, number 135, Warren Avenue.

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0: 56 is at 135 Warren Ave. We have nothing showing going on 2 in command.
1: 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At 1647.

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At Squad A, Letter 1, Rescue, CHM, the Bel Air High Rise, 105 Bel Air Street, floor number 1 for the elevator rescue.

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